try to live the holy room day by day in a state of constant alertness against imperfections. Remember, dear children, you can very easily cheat us, but you can never cheat yourself. In the world, we can do impossible things with a glad heart for a loved one. We can endure greater sacrifice because the object of our love is our Lord Jesus Christ. You do not belong with us. You do not belong with us.

come with me into the trees. We lay on the grass and let hours pass. Take my hand, come back to the land. Let's get away just for one day.

that's now approaching lunar sunrise. And for all the people back on Earth, the crew of Apollo 8 has a message that we would like to send you.